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0: Groove.
1: In the summer, the streets burned, and on we marched, misquoting the poem, Electric Charge of the Temporal Skin. When a whisper was enough to bruise the meaning, so our words offered body without weight, spoils of the brief war.
2: Do-dee-boom.

0: want to hear some revolution out there, brothers. I want to hear a little revolution. Brothers and sisters, the time has come for each and every one of you to decide whether you are going to be the problem or whether you are going to be the solution.
1: That's right.
0: You must choose, brothers, you must choose. It takes 5 seconds, 5 seconds of decision, 5 seconds to realize your purpose here on the planet. It takes 5 seconds to realize that it's time to move. It's time to get down with it. Brothers, it's time to testify, and I want to know, are you ready to testify? Are you ready? I give you a testimonial.

West Texas wind. Dashing and daring, drink they were sharing with wicked Valina, the girl that I loved. So in anger, I challenged his right.

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0: I was present when Dresden was destroyed. It emerged that this was the largest single massacre in European history.
1: What is literature?
2: Nehéz megmondani, hogy mi ez az irodalom.
3: Mente a könyvek által a világ elébb.

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yeah, yeah, yeah, yeah, yeah, yeah, yeah, yeah, yeah, yeah, yeah, yeah, yeah, yeah, yeah, yeah, yeah, yeah, yeah, yeah, yeah, yeah, yeah, yeah, yeah, yeah, yeah, yeah, yeah, yeah, yeah, yeah, yeah, yeah, yeah, yeah, yeah, yeah, yeah, yeah, yeah, yeah, yeah, yeah, yeah, yeah, yeah, yeah, yeah, yeah, yeah, yeah, yeah, yeah, yeah, yeah, yeah, yeah, yeah, yeah, yeah, yeah, yeah, yeah, yeah, yeah, yeah

0: Yell country boy.
1: Heights.
0: One.
1: Recite.
0: One player tune.
1: Dig this.

0: for the Dreader Mafia.
1: State systematically in exact terminology. What you come about?
2: Wally, what you teach the man's skirt for?
3: Wait, you never hear say,
1: me?

0: up to the sidewalk.
1: Why you want to see a man as if he go take in a movie, you know, Jason?
0: Wait, you mean the same one that book on the preacher upon the arm of you?
1: Yeah, I man you said a movie there. Show I used to move the man, me I tell it bad.
0: Yeah man, it will rain for the I man forward from the Brooklyn in the New York there. I'ma take it in, me I tell you. Sure.
1: What? I man gone here, sir.
0: I read, I'm gonna take it.

0: Heel star, the man in my right.
1: Side, side, side.
0: I am on side, the man I hear the man I play Toby's Hi-Fi more time. The man sound hard in a star.
1: Yeah, well, King Toby's I was sound a real while, me I tell you, you know, you would. Yeah, yes, you know.
0: I'm gonna beg the man at 10 cents, you know.
1: 10 cents.
0: Yeah, you know, I'm gonna buy a stick aisle, you know.
1: Right, they are kind of a stick aisle, but No, wrong. I man support that, you know, aye. But if it's food, I man give food for that. Here, sir.
0: I love you, still. More time, yeah.
1: Love you.
2: Hey! This is the kind of lesson you got to learn.